0: con la suerte.
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3: I've been lost inside a million eyes. They don't see me, they don't know what it's like.

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Have some fun and live your life. Help me waste a day and find a place that we can face to face. Let me show you around my hood. It's bad meaning bad, like bad meaning good. When it comes to rules, I

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If you came with me, of course. And I'd file my nails so they don't hurt you. Lose those pounds. Learn about football.